0: McCormick is advising. They just pulled up. Please confirm.
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0: Engine 93 is on scene. 16720 Glenburn, make contact with the RP. The wire that he was referring to is a guideline that was to the rear of the property in his backyard. He's stating that it was attached to a smaller post in his backyard. He's stating that it is gardeners might have hit it and knocked the post down, but it's just a guide wire, no electricity running to it. You can contact Addison and notify them.
1: Confirmed it.
2: 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That's the,
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1: Unit 2-1, Engine 31, Rescue 31.
2: You're going to be on Cedar heading northbound on the sidewalk closest to Macy's.

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3: 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RP.
1: Negative, well, it's 10th of callback.
4: I believe it's inside. Someone's flagging us down.
1: Good point.

0: RA91 from S97. We'll just need you for some pain management.
1: That's a good copy. We are 2 minutes out.

0: in the community area, right across from Wells Fargo. It looks like there's going to be like a bottle with possibly urine inside of it.
1: Hey there, Molotov.
0: Go ahead.
2: Or near a grain you found Ultima near the target entrance by Ralph.
3: Copy, thank you.
0: About a pair of Ray-Ban sunglasses that might have been turned this morning. I don't know if you can check.
4: I have nothing located for Ray-Ban. They have any information about where they might have lost them after they've been turned in.
0: Yeah, it sounds like she lost it like around the bar area. She said she left them there this morning.
4: Yeah, nothing's been turned into us on that negative.
1: Right, thank you.
4: She may want to check the bar, but yeah, I'm sorry, I don't have anything turned into us.
0: No, thank you.
1: Yes, sir.

0: Attention engine 6-1, squad 6-1, ALS, difficulty breathing, and chest pain. 504 Knob Hill, unit 8, Adam. To the rear of the property with alley access for a 78-year-old female, also severe low back pain. Engine 6-1, squad 6-1.
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0: 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I'm not seeing it in the notes.
1: Nothing further, but I'll ask the call taker.

0: 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Thank you. 10-4, I'm 85.
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0: there's details are true. Where was that car that I was on the call?
1: I was hearing someone peeling out inside of the parking structure. Sounded like they might have been going up.
0: Yeah, for it.
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Yes, so Cher requested if the plaza rules by the plaza, if they could just only be, if you could remove the other poster and just only have the plaza posted instead of having one side of the event and then the, and then on the other side, the plaza rules on the signage.

0: just made contact with a group of Hispanic males who were trying to get down one of the closed escalators. They were removing a barricade.
1: 10-4, let me know if you need assistance. 10-4.
0: It's code 4. They complied.
2: Cough it up.

Attention, truck 6-1, elevator entrapment at the Pier Plaza parking, 131 West Lawrence Boulevard. Arby's not sure which elevator she's in. Truck 6-1.

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0: Culver City Rescue 43. Correction, Rescue 41. Okay.
1: Delta Engine 41. Did you have traffic for Rescue 41? They're on the phone with the hospital right now.
0: Affirmative, sir. I'm showing him still en route. Confirming he's at hospital.
1: Negative. We're still on scene.
0: Copy. I'll show him on scene. Thank you.

0: Partida from Captain Yamamoto. Partida, go ahead. Just check with the person that's stuck in the elevator if there's any medical complaints right now. The key that was in the knock box isn't working for the elevator control room. Public Works is working on a contact for a key.
1: Copy.

0: Partida from Captain Yamamoto confirming no medical aid.
1: Our patient had no medical complaints. She's on her way with family.
0: Copy, break. Redondo from Truck 6-1. We extricated the patient, no medical complaint. Truck 6-1 available. Can you relay to Public Works? They're trying to track down another set of keys. We could cancel that.
2: Public Works.

0: Bueno, ¿eso es Sony?
1: Oh, one of those.
2: Continue to load dock 6.
1: Yeah, what?
2: I need you to grab a detail of LP. There's going to be a driver in the vehicle, though, so try to be discreet. It's going to be a red sedan. I think it's like a Toyota Camry. I'm going to send digital in chat.
1: Yeah, what?

0: 5, 10, 8. That's 4, copy, 85 to 219, and a couple mics. Sorry, 7, 8, 2.
1: Go ahead.
0: I got video, you need the LP?
1: Yeah, I need the LP, but the driver's in the car, so I'm trying to get it sneaky.
0: Yeah, well.

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1: Stand by, you want me to code 6?
0: It's okay, stand by for now. I'm code 6 on CCTV.

0: 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Might be 925.
1: Captain.
0: He's on Saunders by northeast.

turning onto Cedar Way, actually now turning into Macy's Open Lot.

Culver City Engine 43, a commercial fire alarm, 5660 Sepulveda Boulevard, 5660 Sepulveda Boulevard. The smoke detector at the coming from the deli prep of this route's farmer's market, Engine 43.

male recently fainted. And just 6 months, about 6 months.

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1: Wine? But the gas is not picking up. If there's no D&D on the door, will you be able to deliver us food inside the room?
2: I'm sorry, Marisa. You were very loud here. It's for a bathroom. For which room?
1: No, it's not a bathroom. If you have time, can you come over, please?
2: Sure, I'll be right there shortly.

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1: Copy. 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
2: Sam, too, you could take 45 if you need him. I can watch from CCTV.
0: That's fine. I'm not on 23 in the interior in this house. I'll be mobile 3 feet to be
2: Copy.

0: 4, 5, 6, 7, 8. 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Do you want me to follow her?
1: I'll watch her from CCTV.
0: Thanks for watching.

0: for you. I got P2. 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Copy, LC. Let me know if you want me to get anywhere else.
1: No, it was P4. I'm about to come up onto a P4 corridor and clear the full court. Yeah, that's the only thing we have to do is P4 corridor on the full court.
0: 10-4.
2: I'm part of some sort of team. They're walking north down to your past Mercado right now. I think there's some chaperones missing, so it should be 12-4.
3: Copy that.

0: Zaten şu Spotify sponsorları bağlı alacağım.
1: Tamam.
2: To Juvie, he's heading up the center court escalator. They've been advised they're leaving.
3: What's that for?

0: Nesse luzem.
1: Wine.
0: The guy for the wine is already in the room.
1: Okay, make the check and I'll be right there. Thank you.

0: to the second floor going towards the exit in front of our office. I see people going towards there right now.
1: Copy, yeah, the people that just went down just now, they're exiting out of our office.
0: Third floor, copy that.

0: go down to a four floor elevator.
1: Oh, no.
2: Should I just, enter the Starfetas parking rules?
3: I mean, we're saying?
1: Yeah, I have like 10 minutes on break, Marisa. If you want to send it, can you call Kim so maybe she can send it? I will be back in like 10 minutes.
2: Okay, thank you.
4: Regarding the patches, name patch on his jacket. He says he's going to be compliant code 4. Right now he doesn't have anything to cover it up with, so he's going to be walking through interior with it on. Got a digital I'm going to be dropping in chat now.
0: Copy. Is he going to turn it inside out?
4: Negative. He didn't say he would. He's currently walking through Grand Entrance.

0: movie. This guy just asked about his hat and sunglasses. He says that he lost it probably an hour ago, and there's too soon for it to be available in the lost and found right now, correct? Too early.
1: Anything, but if you take his name and phone number, if it does get turned in, we can let him know and give him a call.

0: 2345 to add 2. Regards for Pottery Barn, I'm sorry, someone was talking to me, this gentleman who lost his license, so I didn't really hear what she was saying about the guard.
1: Yeah. I understand that he came to ask me the direction to Pottery Barn. He had his uniform on with his badge. Future reference, he would have to cover that stuff up. Not entirely sure if he's standing by an interior or if he's already gone to the Pottery Barn space, but he's been given an advisor already.
0: Okay, because I see him right now. He's standing outside of Pottery Barn.
1: If he has his badge exposed outside of the space, go ahead and give him another advisor that he has to have like, covered up or he's standing inside. He seemed like he was in a rush, so I don't think he was really listening to what I was telling him.
2: That security doesn't show. If he doesn't want to cover up, he can go inside the store of Pottery Barn, but he can't be inside interior.

attention, engine 62, squad 62, ALS injury, Crestal Mobile Home Park, 2345 190th Street, space 58. 62-year-old male lost a sensation in his legs and unable to move. Doors unlocked. Engine 62, squad 62.

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thought was good. 10-4, are you going to hit those top of the text? Yeah, we're going to get fuel. 10-4, copy.

0: back how Hans Peter Magister was called, gave him the second advisor, and said no problem, but he still went around with patches off.
1: You still walking around with him, Mom?
0: Hey, sir. I realized, advised him, I told him, and he said, okay, no problem, and he's just not listening, so. Okay, there's a flight plan. He's going back to his vehicle.

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If he comes back and he posts up and he's sitting in the interior seating area, then we can let him know. If he's walking towards the space, code 4.

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The 52-year-old female, difficulty breathing, possible allergic reaction to food. Engine 43, rescue 43.

Battalion 41, Engine 41, Engine 42, Rescue 42, Truck 43, and back match 90 Freeway and Slauson Avenue, 90 in Slauson. It's an overturned vehicle on Slauson. Battalion 41, Engine 41, Engine 42, Rescue 42, Truck 43. This is going to be a compliant. I'll just turn it off.

Yeah, I think I have a digital LP. Just when I was going to grab the photo from the vehicle, I didn't get one with the real photo of that LP. I'll get you one. 10-4, thank you.

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1: Rescue 32, I copy. They advise it's going to be on the sidewalk right shoulder lane near the gutter.
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0: feet disease.
1: Is he calling AAA?
0: Yeah, for all made contact in one light. It looks like both of his left side tires are flat.
1: Tow truck just pulled up. Code 4. Just code 6 till he's off.

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Someone's asking for it to be unlocked. 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
1: Two hours.
0: Yeah, are they going in and out? 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

0: Base 2, Walter, Walter, oh, Base 2, Jose Luis, sorry. Jose Luis, I do have room 357, amenity is ready, okay? One of the guests is in there.
1: Copy.

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1: Go ahead.
0: 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I wanted to close out this drink with the credit card because I gotta file the number away.
1: Okay, right now I'll be there for 2 minutes.
0: Thank you.

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0: A question. We have a guest at the desk who is inquiring about their packages they have not been able to receive because the carrier has been denied.
1: I'm sorry. Can you please repeat that, January?
0: Are you by phone? Can I just call you? This is a little bit a lot to communicate on the radio.
1: Okay. Are you at zero right now? I'll call you to the hub.
0: Yes.
1: Stand by.

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1: One again. 10:19. 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

0: Face to Jose Luis. Jose Luis, when you have a chance, this is for Janet. The housekeeper said that 764 is an ambassador. Can you move the amenity to room 514? He's moving to 514.
1: Alfredo, I'm sorry, I wasn't with it. Can you repeat that?
0: 764, if you can remove the amenity and move it to room 514.
1: Copy.
0: Thank you.

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1: Hey, I just got the Teams message. Are you able to just let me know if we have the package or not, please?

0: All right. Well, it's an Amazon package. Last name is Marcus da Silva, first name Paulo, and it shows delivered on Saturday.
1: All right, and we'll take a look into it. If you go on the front desk, we'll take a look into it.
0: Yeah, to the front desk, please. Thank you.

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0: 7-2, can you head to North Village and check both elevators? Sound 1 reported one was shaking when it was going down from level 3. Can you see if that's still an issue? He said it was elevator number 1.
1: 10-4, copy 85.

0: and second, employee partner in park and the City Bank parking lot.
1: Copy that. Can you just grab a digital? No need to advise. I'm going to write a detailed event to one David. We're probably going to escalate it.
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1: With electrical, we'll be requesting access to the electrical loans and the west number near the key space for access with rain.
2: Copy.
1: Unit 45 to 2D. Talked to someone in the office. He didn't say what, but I guess he and some other two guys are coming here right now to talk to you. Just giving you a heads up.
0: Aquí en el chat, ¿dónde se encuentra?
3: Estoy por acá por el 6, pero voy para abajo ahorita.
0: Okay.

0: Mira.
1: Therefore. In a sense that when you take them home, you need to grab the cash card as well.
0: Can I take cash card?
1: You can grab the cash card.

0: LP to David. David, commence.
1: Go ahead.
0: Were those two packages the only two that he had? Were they all good?
1: Yeah, they were received by front desk. The person, he wanted to go do something else while he was waiting for the packages.
0: But those were the only two that he had here with us, right? He's all good now?
1: On Teams, it says that Amazon started to deliver more packages for him, for that person, but they were denied entry and they weren't delivered. This was for today.
2: All right, I'll have to come down and get the story from you. I'm just finishing up the patrol right now. I'll see you down at the office. You can explain it to me.
1: Copy.

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1: See if you want to call us again.

0: South Bay Engine 4-3. Can you call back the RP, have them meet us outside to find out what hole is sparking?
1: This is going to be the pole directed across the street from Beverly Wood sign on the west side of the street. I'll try to tell them to step out.

0: What?
1: I'm at Chevron and the gas is down right now. You want me to just give it an extra?
0: You said the gas is down?
1: 10-4. I think all their computers are down and they can't sell gas.
0: How much gas do we have in Mobile?
1: So there's 250 miles left till empty.
0: Copy that. You can come back then. We could let morning shift do it later on.
1: Yeah, well.

0: anything that they do in chat. This water is coming from the corridor from the sprinkler drain now.
1: Copy. That's going to be code 4.
0: Code 4.
1: They're going to be draining the whole pipe, so you're going to see water like that. If it becomes a hazard, you can report it, but it should be code 4.
0: Code 4, copy.

0: to Jose Luis.
1: Go ahead.
0: Jose Luis, if you can, when you have a chance, housekeeping wants to know if you can pick up some dishes during the landing elevator in the sixth floor. Thank you.

0: Go ahead.
1: So the contractors, the government pipeline guys, they said that they were going to need constant access through the center point lobby doors to bring their equipment to and from the area.
0: Copy the whole time that they're there.
2: Hey, firm.
0: 10-4, that's fine.

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0: Go ahead.
1: We have a guest who is somewhere on property. She was requesting an autograph from someone from the team, which, you know, we told her we can't give her any information, but she took off. She's somewhere on the lobby level. We're not sure where. Just give her a heads up.

んだね。もう、ガタンゲース。10-4, once a 90-year-old Gataan Gates, new 85 building area 3, somewhat symmetrical and needs a room open, a previous edifice, janitor's room.

0: subject of medical to see if there's still anybody in the blogger. If not, make the entire thing simple.
1: What do they need open?
0: They said it was a janitor room in loading area 3. I was going to be somewhat electrical, the one working in the westbound area.
1: Copy. The janitor room, are they talking about the one that's in Centerpoint? The vacant space?
0: Sorry, 10-9 traffic, I was 10-6 unit vital.
1: The janitor room, are they talking about the one that's in the vacant space across from Centerpoint?
0: I think it's, I believe they were talking about the storage room that's near that that one electrical room inside of the, like the back west down part.
1: Copy.

They said it was a janitor room, like a janitor room. 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Just 85 to floor area 3, head inside, and then in contact with someone to look for. They should be in there doing some work.

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0: I have an order, but I wanna, you know, she wants a pot of tea. 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

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Man down, 24445 Crenshaw Boulevard, in Ann Arbor, Map page 179.

0: 931 of Fire Investigation Station, 1804 East Sycamore Avenue, the Travel Lodge Motel, 1804 East Sycamore Avenue. It's a strong chemical smell coming from the possible location towards the RP's residence. No smoke or flames seen. Enter 31.
1: Star and Sunshine 2 is on scene. 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

もう分かんない。もう分かんない。And for the one, because he's 85 to me, my girl's level 1, just think of David going cat. The second is going to be 295 couple. They make me 6478 for about an hour. 10-4, 85, I'm like, well, Mike. 10-4, copy.

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1: Engine 3-1, go ahead.
0: Did the RP say they were going to step out and where they were going to be?
1: That's firm, sir. They're going to be stepping out. They said that they're going to be next door to the location.

0: 在足够丰富。对，
1: two softer pillows. And also Janet from housekeeping, she said that on the 6th floor and the 7th floor, they're like lots of room service place or trash.
0: Oh.

0: 31. We have checked the area. The RP has never stepped out. It appears this is a transient smell. Everything is clear. You can show engine 31 available.
1: Copy, Major.

Jennifer always said, I'm on a 10 IC infrastructure.

0: You go for if I can get it off here.
1: Will this be contractors in South Village, Valila? Are we checking? Except for yes, probably yes.
0: Negative. Not sure when they came in, but they haven't been checking yet. You can just make contact with them, see what's going on.
1: 10-4, it's the Minutemen Plumbing and Drain Service. Is this not the same contractors from the other situation?
0: Unsure, but it looks like they should be code for RC log and everything. What was the previous situation?
1: The plumbing on the theater?

0: take place. I think I was aware of any of you see it.
1: Yeah, so I'm getting a mixed up with other platoon. Sorry.
0: Okay, boy, copy. Okay. Cool. There's COI code 4. We'll just have to check them in and see what type of work they're doing here.
1: Code 4.

0: contractors are looking for a second site cam, but it looks like they might have left already. They're trying to make contact with him and they can't.
1: Okay, for copy. Did they say, we can just leave regardless?
0: Come in.
1: Did they say, what issue they'd be addressing when you came in second place?
0: I wasn't, like, the process of checking them in. But if they can't get any contact with them, it looks like they're just gonna leave because they don't have access to the building.
1: 10-4.
0: Yeah, it looks like it's gonna be closed. Looks like they closed early.
1: 10-4, copy. You just drop a digital in chat of things that can close early, and then I'll go ahead and put it in pass down so that contractor showed up and they may be showing up tomorrow in the morning.
0: 10-4.
1: 10-4, thank you, sir.

0: the morning or later in tomorrow.
1: Okay, I will copy.
0: I'm gonna go grab one more digital patio. Looking at work.
1: Okay.

0: paying for a copy. You're not 10 seconds, you just drop your equipment in chat. And then also for the 10-second situation, you just create like a small event, just detailing that they close early and they have some contractors that try to come in tonight, but they couldn't.
1: Same for
0: copy, thank you, sir.

0: Estados Unidos no conflicto.
1: Okay, for I'm gonna 85 to 100. You just watch the interior for a couple mics.
0: Yeah, 45.
1: I forgot later.

0: on Courier as an event submitted to your court for.
1: And for a copy, thank you, sir.
2: Officer Lai, you see that a clipboard with a canon checklist on there? And can I repeat that? You have a clipboard with a canon checklist on there?
3: Copy, yeah.

0: Just issued a warning to some juvies that were jumping up to hit the P4 sign over by the entrance.
1: Careful.

Culver City, Engine 42, Rescue 42, Rescue 4061, Grandview Boulevard at the Sunrise Villa, 4061 Grandview Boulevard. Speaker for 86-year-old male, severe left leg pain. Engine 42, Rescue 42.

0: 1 through 4, I don't see anybody hanging out. I was looking for those bad kids so I could put them out, but I haven't found any kids hanging out here. Copy.
1: 10-4, I copy. Does it look empty out there, too?
0: Well, it's not empty. It's a lot of empty spaces, but it's not like all the other days. I got some guys hanging out right here, but it's only 2, though, for the time I gotta go.
1: 10-4, let me know if you need backup.
0: 10-4. So, but then that one guy said, that time, it had been that time. What do you think of this? Yeah, I always did preach to the moms that y'all need to get signs to help us out. Saying once they get out of something either, they need to go home, but they can't get their help, man. You know what they even say? Oh, he said that's what we got time for. I'm like, wow, okay.
1: Yeah, we're supposed to be here to reinforce what is on property, not to be the enforcement on property.
0: Well, I fought for those other signs. They got them out. They got them in the structure. But why they don't do the other part?
1: Yeah, that's what I was telling you about the camera thing, too. Filming and recording. But, you know, they don't. He's going to say the same thing like you just said.
0: Ten four, I'll copy it.
1: 10-4.

So can you attach ambulance support to your call?

0: Can you respond with Engine 42 and a rescue 4061 Grandview Boulevard at 4061 Grandview Boulevard? It's going to be for a rescue. Engine 42.
1: There ain't nobody here.
2: Come on.
1: Here, let me look at him again. But I was just saying, it's like, there was nobody really here this weekend, and there was barely anybody here today.

0: $1,000 disclosure day. Stop that train in the Furious.
1: No, I know a disclosure. I found it for you. What's the other one?
0: Stop that train and then the Furious.
1: Stop that train?
0: Yeah, that's the name of the movie. Don't get me wrong. You want to watch a movie that says Stop That Train?
1: No.
0: Neither do I. I have these people. They probably like out drinking and getting drunk because they woke up too. That's also another thing.
1: Is it a horror, suspense, action, or what?
0: It's supposed to be an action movie.
1: I've seen too many train movies on. I'm kind of tired. I'm good.
0: I don't blame me. I think all the movies out this week are action movies. Well, no, one is science fiction.
1: Doing that. 23 for you. Why did you take so long there? Because he be killing.
0: LT, only God and him know.

0: 10 for? Do you need a unit to come down there?
1: Not yet. But I'm going to find out and see if we do. You know what?

0: It's time to go, man. It's time to go. Yeah, I'm gonna sit here and see if he leaves.
1: 10-4, I copy that.

0: Well, I see the bastard that was on P1 over there on the northwest side. Why they got it over there by the west doors on the street? I had to do a double take and look. I'm like, yeah, you couldn't move it? So I put it in the back, man. I'm gonna, when I go hit the truck back there, I'm going to throw it on the side over there.
1: 10-4, I copy. LT, you know they don't do not a damn thing.
0: I know, man, that's so sad. It ain't going to kill you. It's just sit in the back. Oh, my God.
1: Nah, LT, it just might. They're going to touch you and be like, I'm melting.
0: You ain't never learned. Man.

0: to.
1: Go ahead.
2: Hey, I'm at this van over here at Ralph's. Let's put a digital in chat if you run the plates.
1: You said it had no plates?
2: It's got a plate in the back. It's got a Florida plate. Let me get a picture real quick.
1: 10-4, send me that same van in the rough parking lot, maybe 347-ish.
2: Is that same van from earlier?
1: 10-4, is anybody inside?
2: I think so. They got the windows blocked out.
1: And for, do you intend to make contact?
2: And for, give me like one mic, let me put the digital in the chat real quick.

0: Did you and chat look familiar? I think might have a problem with this discrimination. Or do you see how long they've been here? That they hopped up the vehicle.
1: I think it belongs to some routes overnighters.
0: Okay,

0: in the car. So why did you have the lights out and the wipes? See, that's what I'm saying.
1: They gonna play a magic trick and one of them will disappear.
0: Yeah, I'm taking the lights out. I'm gonna put them in the office because they doing too much, man. They doing really too much.
1: Yeah, that's where I
0: call it
1: at. I mean, that's a disappearance.
0: I know, that's what they be doing.
1: Stand for it, I copy that.
0: Stand for it.

0: 21. He's 23 in the area until he's 98.
1: I'm at Wells Fargo right now.
0: Copy, copy. And he said he turned on his car now. He's about to be 98 and he's, you know, a mic or two.
1: I don't see any other sleepers out here. I think everything's code 4 after any of these.
0: 10-4.

0: codes like they knocked all the glass doors, right? But the, you know, the bars they normally pull together, they only got one side. Oh, shit, y'all must have been drunk. This is unbelievable.
1: You know, it's funny, I know what side it is too, because they always do it. And I told one of the managers before, and they still do it.
0: It's the left. I mean, the right. When you stand in front of the right side, don't make no sense.
1: 10-4, I copy that.
0: 10-4, that's crazy, though. Like, somebody was just, fuck it. I ain't doing it. And then, you know what? They locked the lock. To the thing. I said, what the hell? What about the other side? You didn't lock that to it?
1: I don't know what they'd be thinking, LT.
0: Oh, 10-4, I'll cover that.
1: 10-4.

0: had this song before me. Man, they had 10 apps open. It was working this song.
1: Just being curious, LT, because there ain't no way you got 10 apps open for this.
0: They had 10 apps open. Because when I was like looking like, I'm like, where did this all come from? I was like, dang, whoever used it before me, they just acting like it was their own personal phone.
1: I believe it, but they must learn quickly that none of that stuff runs besides the two things that need to.
0: Oh yeah, because they check that. Oh yeah, they check that. I hope they know. You use it, you damn, they don't damn sure know who did it.
1: That's it for our cup,
0: yeah.

0: 77.5, dude.
1: Go ahead.
0: Hey, I just signed in Merchants Power Washing. They're going to be power washing Bank of America.
1: What was the name again?
0: Merchants. I can get the full name, but he's power washing at Bank of America because some homeless guy took the shit on the front.
1: Say four.
0: I'm gonna go get the full name right now. Send it in. Put it in chat.
1: Check four.

dealt with them before. They're supposed to have a COI on file, but if they're cleaning up some feces, then it's called for. That's an emergency service. Just see if you can get them the COI forms, and they can get that filled out.

0: come out of the corridor. There's a girl sitting on the bench. We can disregard her. She's just waiting for someone to come out of the movie theater.
1: 10-4, I'll come.
0: 10-4.

0: question.
1: Go ahead.
0: Maybe people loitering in plaza, I just gave an advisal. They're waiting for an employee to come out of work and then they'll head off property.
1: 10 4, copy. Did they say how long the employee was going to be and where you're working?
0: It's going to be Joey's employee and negative on the ETA.
1: 10 4, copy.
0: You should be in plain view in the camera, right in front of Red Coffee and the chairs that are in the open.

0: it should be cool for if I can, like, 15, 20 more minutes, check back in, see how everything's going.
1: 10 for you. I'll keep pressing by.
0: Copy. I got some pulled up on CCTV as well.
1: 10-4.

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0: dispatcher because for the employee came out and they're in off probably now.
1: 10-4, copy.
0: They're entering South Village from the corridor right now.

0: 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Gonna have the LP on there. Not sure, it might be overnight.
1: It's gonna be a security.
0: Okay, for a copy. That's code 4, correct?
1: Okay, for it's a little red beat up sedan. It's gonna be a code 4 support there.
0: Hey, probably that's the one.

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1: Okay, for you, because I checked into the day and I saw security come out and then through the fire department.

0: dispatch, there's going to be a vehicle in North Village Level 1. Looks like it might be an overnight vehicle.
1: 10-4, copy. I'll remove who it was.
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1: Hey, Night Traffic, you said they were gonna be 10-8.
0: Yeah, were they parked in South Anchor?
1: Negative, they were parked over, Mulling Area 3.
0: Simple. I'll leave it up for now.

0: this bitch. Yeah, they're working on the back first, and then they're gonna head over to center point, so they're probably gonna be here all night.
1: 10-4 copy. 10 on the first port?
0: For the center point, they're still haven't worked on it yet. They're about to start working on it right now in a little bit.
1: 10-4.

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0: Yeah, 10 cars left on P1, one car on P2, two cars on P3, carriers on 4 and 5 coming up.
1: 10 car, copy.
0: One of the cars down there is going to, one of the cars on P1 is waiting for some guy left his, their friend left his phone in the theater, and the other car, she just pulled up dropping off her friend. Like that movie coming out Friday. I was like, oh my gosh. And early. Copy that. I'm like, this. And they high as all. Everybody high. Man, they smoking weed like it's the 4th of July.
1: They trying to get higher than the fireworks.
0: It's going to happen. You know, it's just so high.
1: Out
0: there. 10-4. We only got 5 cars left on P4.
1: Copy.
0: 10-4.

0: Maka jadi telepon.
1: Yeah, well, we opened up both the bathroom and the janitor door again. I guess they got closed

0: Also, they have a hood and oven cleaner that some guy's working at an island cleaning the, you know, inside.
1: 10-4, I copy that.
0: 10-4.

0: 4.
1: Cancel.

0: crazy. 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She don't even want him to drive her home, man. She told him to call me a ride star, and that's what he's doing. Because I asked him. I said, "Hey, come around to Father." He said, "Oh, no. She told me to call her a ride star. She don't want me to give her a ride home." I was like, "Oh, okay. That's sad."
1: I said, "She just paid your ass. You spent all that money on in the movies and the food. And now she wants you to call her a rock star. You should have paid for it." Man, he needs to just knock you upside the head. Wake up, my man. Wake up.
2: Cheers, boy. I copy that.
0: Cheers, boy. More like me, because I went through some stuff like that, but I'm cold as hell, though. I'll be like, "Hey, I need you to, we're going to stop at the store, though. You know, I got to get my, what I need to drink and shit, you know, I'm on my way home." She's like, "Okay." I said, "Yeah, do what you need. And then, you know, I'll be out here." When she come out, I'm gone. I already took off. Better use that money, use it, call a taxi, because I ain't taking you home.
2: I just
0: lost track of that. No, I had that bad, dude. What are you talking about? They ain't giving them nothing? Oh, yeah. I'm about to set you free, then. You gonna find your own way home.
2: 2-4, I copy that.
0: 2-4. All right, dude. Let me tell you this. I had this bad, too, man. I was young. I was bad, dude. I ain't gonna lie. I was hard on women. I didn't care. Because they play their games. I do it well, though. I used to let him come over to the house. I'd pick him up, bring him to the house. And then when it get close to like 4 or 5 in the morning, I started like, "It's a fire. Hey, girl, it's a fire in the apartment. Get your clothes. Get some money. Get a taxi. No, go right out there. I already called him. Go right there. And then you got to go. I got to go. I got to bust out." It ain't no fire. I just wanted you out of my house. You think you about to hibernate here? No.

0: Once you let me mad, I'm gonna figure out some way to get rid of you. You gotta go.
1: 10-4, I copy that one.
0: 10-4.

0: Yeah, it goes. I mean, that goes from ACC side right here, sleeping on the ground. I blew the horn, nobody says so. Go ahead.
1: Go ahead and move out.
2: Alright.
1: Huh? Man, I need you to leave, man. I can't cut my light off. My light stays on, man.

0: these evildoers, the one they go in the morning. I'm like, nigga, you done lost your damn mind. Come on, he told me to cut the lights off. They hurt in my eye. I said, they'll go off in a minute. But I ain't cutting off nothing.
1: I copy that. And I was just thinking about it. Not even just thinking about it. The manager from AMC, when I was letting her out, she told me that they'd be getting complaints about the security guard sleeping in the chair.
0: Must be Lord. It ain't us.
1: No, it's the favorite. You know which one.
0: Ooh, who's the favorite? White person?
1: Yep, mall cop.
0: What? Here, tell him next time I take a picture so we can get him.
1: That's what I told her. I said, what's the... he's just saying it now. You could have told the other one. I said, there's another one that you see. So you could have told her.
0: Yeah, we need a picture. We can't tell him. Can't tell him unless he see him actually sleep. You know what I mean?
1: Yeah, that's another thing I gotta tell her too. Like, we can't
0: yell at
1: us
0: now. 10-4, I'll come here. Good job.
1: 10-4. But it made me laugh because, but she actually, she's like, you know, I don't know why they come up to us, but they were telling us that we were sleeping in the chair. I'm like, damn.
0: It shows you, that's all you do is play that game, see? To go to bed, he want to sit up all day, throughout the day, next day, and play the game. Don't get his proper rest.
1: Yeah, I copy that. Even LT, you see how I come in tired as hell, but you ain't never seen me fall asleep up there.
0: Hell no, because, man, I ain't never fell asleep in that chair, dude. Oh, no. So when I catch me slipping, either take a picture of me sleeping or jack me? Oh, no. Or get that cart right there for folks or so? Oh, no.
1: Yeah, all said and done. Or even worse, they get set up on why you knocked out.
0: Exactly.

just not saying what happened, well, trying to say what happened to the plane, because I saw it earlier this morning, but they didn't say how many people died on the 50.

0: just not saying what happened, well, trying to say what happened to the plane, because I saw it early this morning, but they didn't say how many people died on the 52, B-52 bomber that was based. How you going to take off and then go back down and crash and kill all 8 people? Man, that's crazy.
1: Wait, you said, like, a B-52 bomber, they crashed it, or, they stole it?
0: It was at Edwards Fort, you know, Edwards whatever base, took off in the air, then came back down and crashed. Everybody died. They had civilians on there.
1: Yeah, he actually did that on purpose, though, because there ain't no way.
0: That's what I'm saying. Then this guy out here telling me, oh, it could have been an engine problem, or it could have been an electrical problem. I'm like, man, that ain't no way. Ain't no way. I know damn well y'all check y'all equipment and stuff. Y'all, you lying. You trying to cover this up.
1: Yeah, because if you had engine problems when you take off, why are you getting back at the base?
0: Exactly. How are you going to go up? But the thing is, they went up and crashed on the base. On the runway. You see that?
1: No, I would have to look at find the video.
0: I can't believe I'm thinking they got up in the air with the 444. No, they crashed right back on the runway.
1: That's some issue about that.
0: Yeah, something just ain't adding up, man. We are not Google the fools out here.

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It looks like a Sidecar employee parked in South Village Level 2 open lot. 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

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You can just knock on the glass and let them know. 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

0: mainly through security. Through security. The fire alarm in South Village is off, correct?
1: Yeah, that's off.
0: Thank you.

0: Did you call me yet? Nope. I called all these dumb radio.
1: Nah, I called. I said something at 55 that I was gonna come and take my break.
0: Yeah, well, I'll cover it.
1: 10-4.

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Oh, yeah, that's right. What time are you off? Yeah, 4 sounds good enough. You guys come back in. 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
2: 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They just need the room open.
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0: on the electrical panels.
1: Soon, huh?
0: Is he over there right now?
1: Big front.
0: Yeah, four. I think he said he needed access to one of the electrical panels as well.
1: Sam, well, I just opened the electrical room. He said that's all they needed.

0: He still close by CVS. He said it was the wrong room.
1: Which room?
0: He said it was the wrong one. It's gonna be the panels on the outside.
1: I was talking to him. I was right there. He was on the 21 the whole time.
0: Okay, 4. Yeah, he just called back right now. I said it was the wrong one.

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1: Go for this first.
0: Go ahead and drop it and make this check. The electrical energy was made 10-8, given access to for so much.
1: 10-4, yeah, put it in main center. It was for Hawkins, right?
0: No, it's going to be for Sunwest Electrical.
1: 10-4. I'll change the name right now. What are the electrical panels, right? That you need to open?

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The guy called back from Sunlight Electrical. He said he needs one of the other panels open. 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Or mobile one if you're closer. Contractor located at? They're gonna be the right in CVS and Ralph's. Right.

0: Hawkins is going to be on site and has all electrical panels open for Electrum G, and we'll be turning off lights for Village Drive.
1: 10-4. Hey, where was that security guy, security guard at? You said he was on Cedar in front of which door?
0: In front of the West Elm door. He's on the tenant space.
1: 10-4.

Yeah, I just dropped the visual on chat. So you think about you like a cyberpunk who leaned up against the wall outside his tenant space? Yeah. I'm going to give another advice whether or not he has to be inside his tenant space.

0: security guard's going to be plucked out in the other room. Explain to him that if he's going to be on site, he has to be covering up his badges and security uniform.
1: 10-4.

0: This says from Formview that Hawkins is going to be on site yesterday.
1: Well, when I came in, he was just outside waiting. I just checked him in. I told Sam one about it. I was like, yo, this guy's waiting outside of the checked in. Sam one was like, oh, I'll check him in. He's code 4. So I was like, all right.
0: So did Swing notify you and say it's code 4?
1: It checked the calendar, make sure.

Dispatch to Unit 80, copy. Hey, when you were here, when you came in at 3, was the door stopper next to the security entrance?

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1: Hello? Can you see me on CCTV? Where are you right now?
2: I'm kind of smash version. I'm just doing the most work.
1: Oh, okay. Yeah, Bank of America.
2: What would it be if I cut off?
1: 10:40, so you can't see Smashburger?
2: Negative.
1: Look what a cinnamon chest. Is that code 4?
2: Oh, hell no, that is not code 4. Who left that shit there, bro?
1: Yup, I've never been so confused.
2: Wendy's gonna kill off Lynn.
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0: 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Is there any more information on the patient? VLS 92 will be on the east side in the northbound lanes by the bus stop.
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0: Sergeant, just confirming that I gave you the keys back.
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1: Yes?
0: I have a food order for you.
1: Have Bobby right there.

0: You got a guy walking the parking structure. Well, it looks like he's just working out. Is he good to go, or do you need me to say something?
1: No, he can go. We don't allow that no more. He can go to the station or park there and work out.
0: Yeah, 10-4, I'll go tell him.
1: 10-4, copy that.

0: Please come in.
1: Yes.
0: Room 416. They need a microwave. Has a D&D. 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

0: entendu, ouais. 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
1: I'm looking for the captain.
2: I'm sorry, you said who's looking for the captain?
1: Correct.
2: Careful where you are right now.
1: Right here in front of the security office.

0: 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Josh, to Jackson, when you clear, could you turn 19?
1: Is it 10-19?
0: Yeah, I'm gonna use the keys one more time.
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0: 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BLS 91, traffic collision with entrapment. 21707 Western Avenue, Ahall, map page 139.

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1: 10-4-1-5. Thank you, Alfredo.
0: Thank you.
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For fire alarm going off near the electrical room in the garage area. No smoke or flame seen. RP will be standing by outside to direct you. Truck 6-1.

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This is a drill. Engine 94 on scene. One-story commercial with unsupported overhang. Heavy smoke coming from the front. Continue all units.

0: got our truck that's going off scene, 1400 South Cat. Large, three-story overparking, center hall for me, real quick, not the show, sounding for our conversation.
1: 10-4 truck 6-1, confirming you made contact with the RP.
0: Read on the truck, we see a waiver, we're going to head that way now.
1: 10-4.
2: Of what appears to be a vacant commercial structure. There's fences blocking access to the rear. We're initiating offensive fire attack. We have a water supply. This will be known as PC's command. And James will be IC.

0: can you check if the espresso machine is working?
1: Yes, it's working.
0: Ten four.
2: Person 3620 Lomita Boulevard, room 108 Palms of Torrance, map page 163.

0: Do you know where they keep the OI papers in the office?
1: Negative. No, there's Title 1, though. They should be in the form files right under the dispatch desk.
2: Porfa. ¿Qué pasó? No, yo no sé, apenas llegué ahorita al cuarto y no sé, voy a buscar las cosas, ¿dónde están?
3: Están en el 684, Pancho, digo, Alfredo.
2: Ok. Thank you.
3: Alfredo, ¿le contestó Gustavo?
2: Sí, ahorita le averiguo el nombre, el número del cuarto.
4: One.
5: The alarm issues related to a loss of power at 1400 South Cass. 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We were able to silence the system for now. 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
4: 10-4.
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0: It's code 4 for the gate for the driver here at trash compactor.
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0: Time to get.
1: I'm not going to say I started my 10, but I got like 3 minutes left.
2: What? Just a question here. Do you know if the lower level is accessible now for guests?
3: 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There's no team and there's no extra guards.
2: 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Thank you.

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そうなんです。

0: is that for?
1: Dollar Finch 64, station 2 units are on scene. This is going to be northbound aviation, also the median between north and south aviation, just south of Artesia. Two car TC, moderate damage, clears everybody's out. We're out with PD. We'll be shutting down the lanes. Look at your patient count. Stand by for us.
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0: 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I'm asking me the other stairway.
1: The north stairway?
0: Main first.
2: 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Scene left PD.
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0: Yes, sir. Hold on.
1: Hey, Mel. He has blonde hair, black shirt, gray sweater, and he has like a luggage with him. But he was respectful.
0: Yes, sir. I'll cover that.